Short Sighted was created and hosted by me, Graham Isidore. Editing and sound design by Christopher Ross Hewer. Music and additional sound design by Ron Kelly. For CBC Podcast, the producer is Leah Simone Bowen. The sound designer is Julia Whitman. The coordinating producer is Roshni Nair. Kate Evans is the senior producer. Tanya Springer is senior manager. And the executive producers are Cecil Fernandez and Chris Oak. The director of CBC Podcast is Arif Nirani.

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1: This is what summer basketball sounds like in

Welcome back to On The Go. I'm Todd O'Brien in for Chrissy Holmes. Today, in this half hour, we're going to head down to St. Vincent's. If you've ever been down there around this time of year, there's hundreds

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0: 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Coming up in an hour, it's Ideas with Nahla Ayed.
7: John Valiant details the destructive force of the 2016 Fort McMurray wildfire in his award-winning book, Fire Weather. He unpacks how fire made humans who we are. Coming up on Ideas.
8: From CBC News, The World This Hour, I'm Mike Wise. An Air Canada jet has veered off the runway at Montreal's Trudeau International Airport. The flight had just arrived from Los Angeles when officials say it went off course shortly after landing and taxiing and ended up in a grassy area. No one on board was injured, but all passengers had to be evacuated. The airport has closed its north runway temporarily and says that closure could cause other delays. The man convicted of killing a teenage bystander in Vancouver in 2018 has been sentenced to life in prison. Kane Carter had been found guilty of killing 15-year-old Alfred Wong. The teen was sitting in the back of his parents' car when it got caught in a gunfight between two armed men, and the boy was struck by a bullet. Inspector Mike Hurd of the Vancouver Police was the officer in charge of the investigation.

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1: This is what summer basketball sounds like in Canada.